0: TV Radio.
1: 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Farm raised catfish of fathomless beginning seeks mermaid of primordial waters for upstream marathon and depthless stream of consciousness. Armless conductor of styrofoam orchestra seeks brass section robot for radio broadcast of new symphony written in blood. C sharp for details. Dead organist seeks prenatal plastic surgeon for everybody knows job in purgatorial pursuit of skeletal bones sent down the wrong pipe. Handyman foot doctor with specialty in dog paws seeks Elizabeth Taylor type for long walks in circles and pumice stone skipping in the fountain of youth. Young nigga seeks truth.

0: Kimlerin çaldığını da söyleyelim. 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Evet, ikinci parçamız A Mirror of Youth.
1: And out of the sun's gates come little girls in dresses of fire, wearing pigtails of braided smoke which gem from their moon-painted scalps. The glowing seeds of a nightly garden that will blossom in the full moons regardless of the sun. They know the night and the seven names of the wind through the tales of their wind-blown fathers. Who will father these mothers of light? And what will become of me, children of the night?

children of the night. Only some will star the sky, only believers in death will die, and fathers must feather the wings of women. For the untethered masses, dangling dickless, carrying crosses of phallic-filled tombs. The future sails silent through blood-riven wounds. I dribble with riddles of cows and spoons and birds.

spotlight scuttled in their stalls today. I bring them back huge and transitory and let them sail forever. If ever there were currents uncurrent, the wind cannot serve as truth's currency. Currently moon-marked and sun-sparked, unmarked bills will, I am certain, I speak a new language. As is always the first sign of a new age. I'd begun to believe my blackened toenails run path to decay, but in truth they had begun the gradual process of crystallization. I am he who walks on windscorn feet with toenails of amethyst and rose quartz, my path now crystal clear. I am come to tell you

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Likewise, she made residence on the outskirts of history, on the dark side of the moon, where the searchlight of the sun cannot spot her nor rot. The seed of forbidden fruit. 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

0: gather. 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There's no other way around this. It's internal, very deep, beneath labyrinthine thought tunnels, where the questions pile in heaps. Heaped upon that is a mystery, heaped upon that is a plan, heaped upon that the simplicity of a river through the land. And the cows around that river do not graze into the sea. They are inland, bred and treasured through their own complicity. And the answers are apparent, difference is all the same. I'm a whale of deepest regions, where the ocean floors aflame. And the source of this great fire is internal, very deep, where the blood of stars configure in volcanic memory. And they push beyond the surface, and they push upward and out, from the source of our great sorrows to the pucker of a mouth. Kiss, kiss, kiss another century, kiss, kiss, kiss another year, kiss, kiss, kiss another species, kiss, kiss, kiss to disappear. And we kissed across the threshold to our present state of mind, where our feelings fly for memories that rest behind the eye.
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not to mention the fins. Folks in Siam, they do it. Just think of Siamese twins. Some Argentines will